0: structure and resulted in at least one fatality due to severe debris flows. The Colorado Department of Public Health and Environment and Adams County Health Authority sued private prison operator Geo Group, alleging the company blocked a public health investigation into an active tuberculosis case at its Aurora Immigrant Detention Facility. Now, Geo Group has requested to move the lawsuit from state to federal court, arguing that ICE ultimately controls access to the center and that federal documents are involved. And a fisherman in his 60s was hospitalized with leg injuries after being attacked by a female black bear in Jefferson County. This is the sixth reported bear attack of the year. I'm Teresa Taylor.
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0: Good evening. We got a quick peek at what's going down in your local forecast. Tonight, we have partly cloudy skies throughout the region. Low temperatures right around 55 degrees. Tomorrow, on your Tuesday, your sunrise taking place at 6:34 a.m. And then we expect the partly sunny skies to open up the day and high temperatures in the low to mid 90s. A chance of rain showers and thunderstorms developing once again tomorrow afternoon and into tomorrow evening.
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0: NBC News Radio. I'm Scott Carr. The Supreme Court is allowing some parts of President Trump's executive order targeting mail-in voting to move ahead. An order from the High Court Monday lifted the block from a lower court ruling on many provisions. Trump's executive order directs agencies to compile a list of confirmed U.S. citizens eligible to vote in every state. Several state officials have already expressed displeasure with the ruling, including the Attorney General in New York, Letitia James.
1: The provision giving the Postal Service mail-in oversight remains on hold. AG James called Monday's decision a painful setback, but she said it will not be the final word. She added the right to vote is sacred, and no administration should be allowed to jeopardize that by making it harder for eligible voters to cast their ballots. The president's March order gave states 60 days before the midterm elections to provide a list of eligible voters, or the Postal Service would not accept their mail-in ballots. In New York, I'm Liz Warner.
0: The White House has announced it's launching an economic D-Day attack on Iran. Today, Treasury Secretary Scott Bessent said new sanctions amount to an economic onslaught against Iran to further isolate it from the rest of the world.
2: Our objective is to sever every economic lifeline that sustains this tyrannical regime.
0: The secretary says any country, including China, will be sanctioned if it's found helping the Islamic regime sell its oil. Two people are dead after the U.S. military launched its first known strike in a couple of months on an alleged drug boat, this time off the coast of Latin America. U.S. Southern Command says the vessel was operating along established routes in the eastern Pacific, and intelligence confirmed its involvement in drug trafficking. Storms are firing up tonight across the southeast and mid-southern region. Forecasters say millions are bracing for the start of repeated downpours, bringing flash flood threats to the region. Scott Carr, NBC News Radio.
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0: Good evening. We got a quick peek at what's going down in your local forecast. Tonight, we have partly cloudy skies throughout the region. Low temperatures right around 55 degrees. Tomorrow, on your Tuesday, your sunrise taking place at 6:34 a.m. And then we expect the partly sunny skies to open up the day and high temperatures in the low to mid 90s. A chance of rain showers and thunderstorms developing once again tomorrow afternoon and into tomorrow evening.
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0: NBC News Radio, I'm Scott Carr. The White House is unveiling what it calls its economic D-Day against Iran. Treasury Secretary Scott Bessent said Monday the new sanctions amount to an economic onslaught against Iran to further isolate it from the rest of the world. Bessent says Operation Economic Outcast will cut off Iran from exporting oil and other trade. And he says President Trump is calling leaders worldwide, warning them to cut off any ongoing deals with Iran. The Supreme Court is allowing some parts of President Trump's executive order targeting mail-in voting to move ahead. The order from the High Court Monday lifted a block from a lower court on many provisions, but the key provision giving the Postal Service oversight of mail-in voting remains on hold while a lower court battle plays out. Trump's executive order directs agencies to compile a list of confirmed U.S. citizens eligible to vote in each state. Three states are holding primary elections Tuesday, including in South Carolina, where President Trump is backing Republican Senator Darlene Graham. She'll face off against Congressman Ralph Norman in a Senate primary runoff. The North American box office is setting a new all-time August record, thanks in large part to the latest Spider-Man flick.
1: Talk to Banner?
2: No Banner. Only Hulk.
3: With still a week to go, this month's box office total has already reached $1.1 billion. That surpasses the previous record of $1.019 billion set in 2016. Spider-Man Brand New Day accounts for $685 million of this month's box office total, which is now on pace to double last August's total. I'm Matt Mattinson.
0: President Trump is saying that tariffs on imports of cars, trucks, auto parts, and many other items from Canada will be increased to a 50% tariff. Canadian Prime Minister Mark Carney Saturday gave a speech calling the U.S. terms a bad deal, saying America has changed. Scott Carr, NBC News Radio.
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0: good evening. We got a quick peek at what's going down in your local forecast. Tonight, we have partly cloudy skies throughout the region. Low temperatures right around 55 degrees. Tomorrow, on your Tuesday, your sunrise taking place at 6:34 a.m. And then we expect partly sunny skies to open up the day and high temperatures in the low to mid 90s. A chance of rain showers and thunderstorms developing once again tomorrow afternoon and into tomorrow evening.
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I was wondering, you know, if you could keep on, because the force has got a lot of power.

0: ABC News Radio, I'm Scott Carr. The Supreme Court is allowing some parts of President Trump's executive order targeting mail-in voting to move ahead. A Monday order from the High Court lifts a block from a lower court on many provisions included in the order, though the key provision giving the Postal Service oversight of mail-in voting remains on hold while a lower court battle plays out. Though, as we hear from Brad Ford in Washington State, their attorney general is saying the decision by the Supreme Court won't necessarily mean it's legal.
1: The U.S. Supreme Court issued a narrow ruling that allows agencies to compile a list to confirm U.S. citizens who are eligible to vote in each state. The Postal Service would then oversee mail-in voting using uniform standards for the ballots. Washington Attorney General Nick Brown says the decision means the states must wait for the Postal Service to take illegal action before it can be challenged. I'm Brad Ford.
0: The White House Monday launched what it calls an economic D-Day for Iran. Treasury Secretary Scott Bessent said new sanctions amount to an economic onslaught against Iran to further isolate it from the rest of the world. As we hear from NBC's Gabe Gutierrez, Iran has been responding,
2: saying it will, quote, show no leniency toward the aggressors. And while the president promises the war will pay off,
3: oil is going to be down at lower than it was even just a little while ago.
2: Iran is also threatening that if other countries cooperate with the U.S., quote, not a single drop of oil will leave the area.
0: Firefighters near Reno, Nevada are making progress in battling the 15,000-acre Hawk Fire. Fire officials in Truckee Meadows announced more than 25% containment and a reduction in evacuations. There's still about 23,000 residents under a go-now evacuation order. President Trump's announced tariffs on imports of Canadian cars, trucks, auto parts, and many other items will be increased to 50% beginning January 1st of next year, posting that to social media after the two countries failed to reach a trade agreement over the weekend. Scott Carr, NBC News Radio.
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0: Good evening. We got a quick peek at what's going down in your local forecast. Tonight, we have partly cloudy skies throughout the region. Low temperatures right around 55 degrees. Tomorrow, on your Tuesday, your sunrise taking place at 6:34 a.m. And then we expect the partly sunny skies to open up the day and high temperatures in the low to mid 90s. A chance of rain showers and thunderstorms developing once again tomorrow afternoon and into tomorrow evening.
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0: ABC News Radio. I'm Scott Carr. President Trump's announced 50% tariffs on many Canadian imports, including cars, trucks, and auto parts. Posting that to social media Monday after the two countries failed to reach a trade agreement over the weekend. Trump claims Canada's been ripping off the U.S. for years. Canadian Prime Minister Mark Carney on Saturday gave a speech calling the terms set out by the U.S. a bad deal for Canada, claiming America has changed. The Supreme Court Monday decided to allow some parts of President Trump's executive order that targets mail-in voting. An order from the High Court Monday lifts the block by a lower court on many provisions in the order, though the key provision giving the Postal Service oversight of mail-in voting remains on hold while a lower court battle plays out. Many state officials have expressed dismay over the decision. Governor Gavin Newsom in California plans to sue over it.
1: Newsom released a statement saying President Trump is attacking democracy. The statement is in response to the U.S. Supreme Court saying the administration can move forward with an effort to create a state citizenship list of eligible voters, allowing the mail-in ballots to only be delivered to people on that list. Newsom says it's Trump's Orwellian plan to disenfranchise voters across the country. I'm Jason Campadonia.
0: The White House Monday unveiled what it calls an economic D-Day for Iran. Treasury Secretary Scott Bessent says new sanctions on Iran amount to an economic onslaught to further isolate the nation from the rest of the world. He says President Trump has been calling on leaders worldwide to warn them to cut off all ongoing deals with Iran. Firefighters near Reno, Nevada say they've made some progress battling the 15,000-acre Hawk Fire. Fire officials in Truckee Meadows on Monday announced more than 25% of the fires contained, and they've reduced the number of evacuations, though there's still about 23,000 residents under a go-now evacuation order. Scott Carr, NBC News Radio.
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0: good evening. We got a quick peek at what's going down in your local forecast. Tonight, we have partly cloudy skies throughout the region. Low temperatures right around 55 degrees. Tomorrow, on your Tuesday, your sunrise taking place at 6:34 a.m. And then we expect the partly sunny skies to open up the day and high temperatures in the low to mid 90s. A chance of rain showers and thunderstorms developing once again tomorrow afternoon and into tomorrow evening.
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0: 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And we are located at 190 Turner Drive, Unit G in Bodo Park, Durango. 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

0: Though, as we hear from Brad Ford in Washington State, their attorney general is saying the decision by the Supreme Court won't necessarily mean it's legal.
1: The U.S. Supreme Court issued a narrow ruling that allows agencies to compile a list to confirm U.S. citizens who are eligible to vote in each state. The Postal Service would then oversee mail-in voting using uniform standards for the ballots. Washington Attorney General Nick Brown says the decision means the states must wait for the Postal Service to take illegal action before it can be challenged. I'm Brad Ford.
0: The White House Monday launched what it calls an economic D-Day for Iran. Treasury Secretary Scott Bessent said new sanctions amount to an economic onslaught against Iran to further isolate it from the rest of the world. As we hear from NBC's Gabe Gutierrez, Iran has been responding,
2: saying it will, quote, show no leniency toward the aggressors. And while the president promises the war will pay off,
3: oil is going to be down at lower than it was even just a little while ago.
2: Iran is also threatening that if other countries cooperate with the U.S., quote, not a single drop of oil will leave the area.
0: Firefighters near Reno, Nevada are making progress in battling the 15,000-acre Hawk Fire. Fire officials in Truckee Meadows announced more than 25% containment and a reduction in evacuations. There's still about 23,000 residents under a go-now evacuation order. President Trump's announced tariffs on imports of Canadian cars, trucks, auto parts, and many other items will be increased to 50% beginning January 1st of next year. Posting that to social media after the two countries failed to reach a trade agreement over the weekend. Scott Carr, NBC News Radio.
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0: good evening. We got a quick peek at what's going down in your local forecast. Tonight, we have partly cloudy skies throughout the region. Low temperatures right around 55 degrees. Tomorrow, on your Tuesday, your sunrise taking place at 6:34 a.m. And then we expect partly sunny skies to open up the day and high temperatures in the low to mid 90s. A chance of rain showers and thunderstorms developing once again tomorrow afternoon and into tomorrow evening.
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1: Here's a quick, friendly reminder from Radio 101. 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

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Prizes are only valid for 30 days after you win them and must be picked up at the station. And we are located at 190 Turner Drive, Unit G in Bodo Park, Durango. 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
1: NBC News Radio, I'm Tammy Trujillo. President Trump says tariffs on imports of cars, trucks, and auto parts from Canada will be increased to 50%. Michael Kastner reports.
2: He made the announcement in a Truth Social post after the two countries failed to reach a trade agreement over the weekend. Trump said Canada has been ripping off the United States of America.

0: Monday, Treasury Secretary Scott Bessent said Operation Economic Outcast will cut off Iran from exporting oil and from other trade. Firefighters are making progress battling the 15,000-acre Hawk Fire burning near Reno, Nevada. On Monday afternoon, the Truckee Meadows Fire Protection District said the fire is now just over 25% contained. They say at least 32 homes have been destroyed, another six damaged. That fire was human-caused, but officials say they don't know if it was intentional or not. The NFL is investigating after San Francisco 49ers owner Jed York was arrested in Ohio on suspicion of engaging in prostitution. Police say the 46-year-old married father of two responded to an undercover law enforcement ad on a prostitution website for sexual acts from a woman for $140 at a trailer park. He was initially charged with engaging in prostitution before pleading no contest Monday to lesser charges and was sentenced to 2 days in jail and fined just over $1,000. He could also be disciplined by the NFL under the personal conduct policy. 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

0: good evening. We got a quick peek at what's going down in your local forecast. Tonight, we have partly cloudy skies throughout the region. Low temperatures right around 55 degrees. Tomorrow, on your Tuesday, your sunrise taking place at 6:34 a.m. And then we expect the partly sunny skies to open up the day and high temperatures in the low to mid 90s. A chance of rain showers and thunderstorms developing once again tomorrow afternoon and into tomorrow evening. In 2026, Colorado celebrates 150 years of statehood. 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

0: 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The White House has unveiled what it calls its economic D-Day for Iran.
1: We are launching an economic onslaught against Iran's financial connections around the globe.
0: Speaking from the Treasury Department on Monday, Bessent said Operation Economic Outcast will cut off Iran from exporting oil and from other trade. Bessent said President Trump is already calling leaders to warn them to cut off all ongoing deals with Iran. The secretary said any country will be sanctioned if it's found helping the Islamic regime sell its oil. Three states are holding primary elections on Tuesday, and all eyes will be on South Carolina. That's where President Trump-backed Republican Senator Darlene Graham is facing Congressman Ralph Norman in the state's Republican Senate primary runoff. Trump has spent plenty of political capital supporting Graham, including a rally for her in the state on Friday. The special Senate primary came after Graham's brother, Senator Lindsey Graham's sudden death. Meanwhile, there's also a House special

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0: good evening. We got a quick peek at what's going down in your local forecast. Tonight, we have partly cloudy skies throughout the region. Low temperatures right around 55 degrees. Tomorrow, on your Tuesday, your sunrise taking place at 6:34 a.m. And then we expect the partly sunny skies to open up the day and high temperatures in the low to mid 90s. A chance of rain showers and thunderstorms developing once again tomorrow afternoon and into tomorrow evening. In 2026, Colorado celebrates 150 years of statehood. 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

0: NBC News Radio, I'm Tammy Trujillo. The White House says it's launching an economic D-Day on Iran.
1: We are launching an economic onslaught against Iran's financial connections around the globe.
0: Speaking from the Treasury Department on Monday, Treasury Secretary Scott Bessent said Operation Economic Outcast will cut off Iran from exporting oil and from other trade. He said that any country, including China, will be sanctioned if it's found helping the Islamic regime sell its oil. The Supreme Court is allowing certain parts of President Trump's executive order targeting mail-in voting to move ahead. Scott Carr has that story from Washington.
2: The order from the High Court Monday lifts a block from a lower court on many provisions included in the order, but a key provision giving the Postal Service oversight of mail-in voting remains on hold as a lower court battle plays out. This all playing out just ahead of the 2026 midterm elections. Trump's executive order directs agencies to compile a list of confirmed U.S. citizens eligible to vote in every state. The U.S. Postal Service would then oversee mail-in voting by establishing uniform standards for the ballots. I'm Scott Carr.
0: Closing arguments in the Lindsey Clancy murder trial could start as soon as Wednesday. Before Monday's session ended, the judge instructed the jury to disregard some testimony from prosecution psychologist Kirk Heilbrun. On the stand, Heilbrun said he'd asked Clancy about suicide being a mortal sin, saying Clancy told her children, quote, go with God as she killed them. The judge told the jury the religion that the defendant was raised with is absolutely an inappropriate area of testimony. Clancy's admitted to strangling her three young children in 2023, but has pleaded not guilty while claiming she had postpartum psychosis. Another person in Florida is dead from a flesh-eating bacteria. The Florida Department of Health says it's the third death in less than a month. The bacteria occurs normally in warm seawater, and most people get sick from eating raw or undercooked shellfish. Cases tend to spike in Florida after hurricanes or other storms leave standing water.

0: A wonderful morning to you. We got a quick listen to what you can expect in your local forecast. Your sunrise at 6:36 this morning, and then we'll open up your Tuesday with a partly sunny skies. High temperatures eventually climbing into the low 90s. However, hopefully cooling off in the late afternoon with a 30% chance of scattered rain showers and thunderstorms. Tonight, you got mostly clear skies, a low of 55 degrees. And tomorrow on our Wednesday, mostly sunny skies, high temperatures in the low 90s, and a chance of scattered rain in the afternoon. In 2026, Colorado celebrates 150 years of statehood. 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

0: what's going on this weekend? 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

0: NBC News Radio. I'm Tammy Trujillo. The White House says it's launching an economic D-Day on Iran.
1: We are launching an economic onslaught against Iran's financial connections around the globe.
0: Speaking from the Treasury Department on Monday, Treasury Secretary Scott Bessent said Operation Economic Outcast will cut off Iran from exporting oil and from other trade. Three states hold primary elections today, but all eyes of the political world will be focused squarely on South Carolina. That's where President Trump-backed Republican Senator Darlene Graham's facing Congressman Ralph Norman in the state's Republican Senate primary runoff. The special Senate primary came after Graham's brother, Senator Lindsey Graham's sudden death. There's also a House special election in Georgia and a Senate and governor runoff in Oklahoma. Michigan Senate candidate Abdul Al-Sayed said he and his spokespeople are the only ones who speak for his campaign. It comes in response to backlash related to a comment made by influencer Hassan Piker, in which he said, quote, if Jews in America keep putting this idea out there that they're singularly invested in Israel, eventually someone's going to come around and take action.
2: If the only answer that Mike Rogers and Donald Trump and J.D. Vance have to this economy is to point to me and say there are scary words associated with him, I'm just going to tell you, those scary words are not raising gas prices or keeping you from seeing your doctor.
0: Al-Sayed was on Fox News Monday night. Piker has campaigned in support of Al-Sayed. His remark was in response to audio of Michigan House candidate Jeremy Moss, who's Jewish, allegedly saying that the main purpose of his campaign is to ensure the United States continues to support Israel. A new blood test designed to help identify signs of Alzheimer's disease in people 55 and over has just been cleared by the FDA. The biomarker blood test from Roche and Eli Lilly breaks from the traditional methods of diagnosing Alzheimer's, like spinal taps or PET scans. Both LabCorp and Quest Diagnostics have committed to offering the new test. 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

0: A wonderful morning to you. We got a quick listen to what you can expect in your local forecast. Your sunrise at 6:36 this morning, and then we'll open up your Tuesday with partly sunny skies. High temperatures eventually climbing into the low 90s. However, hopefully cooling off in the late afternoon with a 30% chance of scattered rain showers and thunderstorms. Tonight, you got mostly clear skies, a low of 55 degrees. And tomorrow on our Wednesday, mostly sunny skies, high temperatures in the low 90s, and a chance of scattered rain in the afternoon. In 2026, Colorado celebrates 150 years of statehood. 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

0: too. Yeah, we got a quick listen to what you can expect in your local forecast. Your sunrise at 6:36 this morning, and then we'll open up your Tuesday with partly sunny skies. High temperatures eventually climbing into the low 90s. However, hopefully cooling off in the late afternoon with a 30% chance of scattered rain showers and thunderstorms. Tonight, you got mostly clear skies, a low of 55 degrees. And tomorrow on our Wednesday, mostly sunny skies, high temperatures in the low 90s, and a chance of scattered rain in the afternoon. In 2026, Colorado celebrates 150 years of statehood. 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

0: 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This is it. 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

0: 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If you enjoy playing any of our on-air contests, here are a few contest rules. Only one winner is allowed per month per household. Prizes are only valid for 30 days after you win them and must be picked up at the station. And we are located at 190 Turner Drive, Unit G in Bodo Park, Durango. However, some age restrictions do apply. 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

0: NBC News Radio, I'm Michael Kastner. Three states hold primary elections today with the eyes of the political world focused squarely on South Carolina. That's where President Trump-backed Republican Senator Darlene Graham is facing Congressman Ralph Norman in the state's Republican Senate primary runoff. The special Senate primary came after Graham's brother, Senator Lindsey Graham's sudden death. Meanwhile, there's also a House special election in Georgia and a Senate and governor runoff in Oklahoma. The U.S. and Canada are in the middle of a full-blown trade war. President Trump says tariffs on imports of cars, trucks, and auto parts from Canada will increase to 50% starting January 1st, 2027, after talks between the two countries broke down. Meanwhile, Canada announced retaliatory tariffs on some U.S. goods will start September 8th. The White House is unveiling what it calls its economic D-Day for Iran. Treasury Secretary Scott Bessent said the new sanctions amount to an economic onslaught against Iran to further isolate it from the rest of the world.
1: We are launching an economic onslaught against Iran's financial connections around the globe.
0: Speaking from the Treasury Department on Monday, Bessent said Operation Economic Outcast will cut off Iran from exporting oil and from other trade. Firefighters are making progress battling the massive Hawk Fire burning near Reno, Nevada on Monday afternoon. Chief Richard Edwards said the Truckee Meadows Fire Protection District announced over 25% containment.
2: The fire is a little over 15,000 acres right now. But I am happy to announce that right now the fire is at 27% containment.
0: There are now about 23,000 residents under a Go Now evacuation order. Michael Kastner, NBC News Radio.
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0: A wonderful morning to you. We got a quick listen to what you can expect in your local forecast. Your sunrise at 6:36 this morning, and then we'll open up your Tuesday with partly sunny skies. High temperatures eventually climbing into the low 90s. However, hopefully cooling off in the late afternoon with a 30% chance of scattered rain showers and thunderstorms. Tonight, you got mostly clear skies, a low of 55 degrees. And tomorrow on our Wednesday, mostly sunny skies, high temperatures in the low 90s, and a chance of scattered rain in the afternoon. In 2026, Colorado celebrates 150 years of statehood. 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

0: NBC News Radio, I'm Michael Kastner. The U.S. and Canada are spiraling deeper into a trade war. President Trump says tariffs on imports of cars, trucks, and auto parts from Canada will increase to 50% starting January 1st, 2027, after talks between the two countries broke down. Trump said Canada has been ripping off the United States of America for years. Meanwhile, Canada announced retaliatory tariffs on some U.S. goods will start September 8th. Voters in three states head to the polls for primary elections today. In South Carolina, Republican Senator Darlene Graham is facing Congressman Ralph Norman in the state's Republican Senate primary runoff. Trump has spent plenty of political capital supporting Graham, including a rally for her in the Palmetto State on Friday. Meanwhile, there's also a House special election in Georgia and a Senate and governor runoff in Oklahoma. Testimony resumes today in the Lindsey Clancy triple murder trial underway in Massachusetts. In court yesterday, a prosecution expert said Clancy was depressed and suicidal when she killed her three children in 2023, and the judge moved to strike testimony about Catholic teachings and denied a defense request for a mistrial. Prosecution psychologist Kirk Heilbrunn testified that Clancy admitted to him that her intrusive thoughts were her own, not a male voice.
1: I asked her the question, when you were experiencing these thoughts, were they like your own thoughts or were they like auditory hallucinations? And she said, they were like my own thoughts.
0: U.S. Army Secretary Dan Driscoll is stepping down. More from Matt Mattinson.
2: The Wall Street Journal reports it comes after months of tension between himself and Secretary of War Pete Hegseth. His departure would leave the Army without a Senate-confirmed leader as the U.S. looks to wrap up its war against Iran that it began alongside Israel nearly 6 months ago.
0: Michael Kastner, NBC News Radio.
3: Rocky Mountain News Network, I'm Teresa Taylor. Weld County has emerged as the state's fastest growing county, driven largely by job opportunities and housing affordability. Accounting for 90% of the state's expansion, most new arrivals are landing along the Front Range, with Weld County housing three of the top five growing cities, Erie, Windsor, and Johnstown. The Jefferson County School Board unanimously voted to place two mill levy override measures on the November ballot for Jeffco Public Schools. Measure 5A requests $73 million to boost staff salaries and expand career and tech education, while Measure 5B seeks $60 million for building repairs, technology upgrades, and improved security systems. And a near-total blood moon lunar eclipse will be visible across much of Colorado from late Thursday night into early Friday morning. The event will give the moon a reddish hue as Earth passes between it and the sun. I'm Teresa Taylor.
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Oh, well, good morning. Yeah, brilliant Tuesday to you. We just heard Sky's the Limit, that one written by Christine McVie and Eddie Quintela and released in 1990 off the Fleetwood Mac album Behind the Mask. Well, good morning. Tuesday. Here we go. A little sleepy myself. My daughter crawled into bed this morning. 6-year-old daughter. She's all elbows and knees. She's a squirmer. So, as you can guess, got some excellent sleep last night. There was one point I woke up, and my wife and my daughter are asleep. And I'm at the absolute edge of the bed. Just like, right there, like my head is against the nightstand. And I saw my wife stir a little bit, and I just said, Hey. Got any more bed over there? And my wife reaches out her arm and does a full sweep of her arm without even reaching the other side of the bed. And she goes, yeah. Well, can you move over? She moved over, grabbed my daughter, pulled her over, and then I finally fell asleep. Oh, silly. Those kiddos, man. It's like real cute sometimes. They crawl into bed and cuddle, and you're like, aw. Oh. And then other times, like, get back to your bed. I don't want you in here. All right. We got tons of music to get to. Whole bunch of it on this Tuesday. Looking forward to that. We got a lot of fun stuff, too. Stick around. We'll do trivia time at 7:40 and link the lyrics at 9:40. Right now, though, we are getting back to the music. Gonna get some good tunes flowing throughout this Tuesday. And we kick it off this morning by traveling to 1985. This is a bonus track on their greatest hits album. Here's The Cars with Tonight She Comes. You are tuned in.

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Well, there's the King of Blues, B.B. King, exactly like you. You are tuned in to Radio 101. Good morning. Happy Tuesday. Got a quick peek at what's happening in your local forecast. We'll have the partly sunny skies after our sunrise. That is coming to us at 6:36 this morning. Mostly sunny skies. High temperatures climbing to about 92 in Durango this afternoon, up to 89 in Pagosa Springs, 95 in Farmington, and 92 in Cortez. Got a light breeze picking up this afternoon and another round of scattered rain showers. A bit of rain here and there. Sunset eventually at 7:50. Mostly clear skies tonight, a low around 56 degrees. And then tomorrow on our Wednesday, we have mostly sunny skies again. High temperatures near 93. Four Corners weather updates all brought to you by Radio 101. And here we go. We're getting back to the music. This one, Nobody Told Me.

0: One nice little duet there. That's Jason Mraz and Colby Collet with their song Lucky. You are tuned in to Radio 101. Just got to 6:30 on your August 25th. And more music, that's coming up. We got a quick listen then to what's happening locally in the news here, brought to you by Peak Physical Therapy, where their goal is to help you rediscover your peak. 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With a quick listen to what's happening locally, we send it back to the news desk with Jamie Monticelli.
1: The La Plata County Community Development Department will be hosting a series of community workshops to talk about the two new state-required elements of the comprehensive plan. The community is invited to learn about and provide input on these new elements. Tonight's workshop is at 6 p.m. It is online only. A workshop tomorrow is at 6 p.m. at the Pine River Library in Bayfield. It is in person only. Other meetings are set for next week. After 25 years of service, Chapman Hills Ice Rink is getting brand new upgraded boards ahead of the upcoming ice season. They'll be ready for the ice on September 22nd. Durango Parks and Rec says school is starting, but summer's not over yet. The Wibbitt Aqua Park at Lake Nighthorse will be open today in addition to Saturdays and Sundays through Labor Day weekend. There is still time to enjoy the water before the 2026 season wraps up. It is $5 per person per session, a maximum of 65 people per session Saturday and Sunday. For FCB News, I'm Jamie Monticelli.
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0: Well, good morning. 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Born in the mountains, built on local relationships, and here for the people and businesses that make Durango home. A heads up, as there is alternating traffic with short delays on Highway 550, 3 miles south of Ouray. Road work is taking place at the Stone Tunnel, and traffic is managed by a portable traffic signal 24/7 while wall repair is underway. Then paving and milling work continues on Highway 160 on the south side of Durango between Three Springs and Highway 3. Most of the work is taking place at night, 7 p.m. to 7 a.m., and please watch for workers on the highway. The Grandview Interchange exit and entrance ramps will experience staggered nighttime closures through September 4th. And then grading and road work is taking place on Junction Creek with slower speeds advised. Please drive safe and have a great day.
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0: NBC News Radio, I'm Michael Kastner. South Carolina headlines the list of states holding primaries today. That's where President Trump backed Republican Senator Darlene Graham is facing Congressman Ralph Norman in the state's Republican Senate primary runoff. The special Senate primary came after the sudden death of Graham's brother, Senator Lindsey Graham. The U.S. and Canada are in the midst of a full-blown trade war. President Trump says tariffs on imports of cars, trucks, and auto parts from Canada will increase to 50% starting January 1, 2027, after talks between the two countries broke down. Meanwhile, Canada announced retaliatory tariffs on some U.S. goods will start September 8th. Two acclaimed Cuban musicians are facing deportation after being detained by ICE. In Miami, Natalie Rodriguez.
1: 39-year-old Latin Grammy-winning percussionist Dagnes Balfied was taken into federal custody at Miami International Airport, while pianist 30-year-old Andy Garcia Palacios was arrested during an immigration appointment in Los Angeles. The South Florida artistic community is actively rallying support, with legendary jazz icon Chucho Valdez publicly pleading for their swift release. Attorneys confirm both artists have active asylum claims pending. Natalie Rodriguez, Miami.
0: Firefighters are starting to get control over the 15,000-acre Hawk Fire near Reno, Nevada. The fire, which started Saturday, has destroyed more than 30 homes and forced thousands to evacuate. Chief Richard Edwards says the Truckee Meadows Fire Protection District announced a reduction in evacuations.
2: Right now, within the incident, we have 23,000 people that are under a go-now evacuation, and 40,000 under Get Set. So those numbers have considerably been reduced.
0: Before the opening bell, stock futures are on the rise. Michael Kastner, NBC News Radio.
3: Rocky Mountain News Network, I'm Teresa Taylor. Montrose County Public Health has confirmed 3 human cases of West Nile virus this season, prompting local health officials to urge residents to take protective measures. Officials recommend using EPA-registered insect repellents, wearing long clothing, and limiting outdoor time during dusk and dawn. The Jefferson County School Board unanimously voted to place 2 mill levy override measures on the November ballot for Jeffco Public Schools. Measure 5A requests $73 million to boost staff salaries and expand career and technical education, while Measure 5B seeks $60 million for building repairs. Weld County has emerged as the state's fastest growing county, driven largely by job opportunities and housing affordability. Accounting for 90% of the state's expansion, most new arrivals are landing along the Front Range, with Weld County housing 3 of the top 5 growing cities, Erie, Windsor, and Johnstown. I'm Teresa Taylor.
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a little bit of dancing early on this Tuesday morning. That one, Madonna with Into the Groove. That song released in 1985 off the film Desperately Seeking Susan. Well, just past 7:08 now on this August 25th. Good morning. We keep the music going by heading to 1998. Here's Faith Hill with This Kiss, Radio 101. Good morning.

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0: What a Fool Believes. That one by the Doobie Brothers right here on Radio 101. Also heard a Creedence Clearwater Revival with Who'll Stop the Rain. More music coming up. We got a quick listen to what's happening in your local forecast. 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We got the mostly sunny skies here on this Tuesday. High temperatures reaching about 92 this afternoon in Durango, up to 89 in Pagosa Springs, 95 in Farmington, and 92 in Cortez. We do have a chance of scattered rain showers. Not as much moisture as we had yesterday or the day before, but we'll see. It'll be scattered. It'll be out and about. A little bit of rain here and there. Sunset eventually at 7:50, then mostly clear skies tonight to low around 56 degrees. Tomorrow on our Wednesday, mostly sunny skies back with us, high temperatures near 93. 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

0: Those Sugar Magnolias by Grateful Dead, Radio 101. Hey, good morning, Chet Pyre with you. And we got more music coming up. Taking a quick listen, though, to what's happening locally. And then in 10 minutes, we'll be setting aside some time for trivia. That'll be fun. That should be fun. All right now, that news brought to you by Rock Solid Custom Granite, voted best countertops in Durango yet again. 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Now, with that quick listen to what's happening locally, we send it back to the news desk with Jamie Monticelli.
1: 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That's at the Durango High School campus. The public is welcome. Public comment will be taken. The sign-up form for virtual or in-person public participation is open. That meeting will be live-streamed and recorded on the district's YouTube page beginning at 5:30 tonight. The City of Durango says starting on August 27th, the City Hall customer service window will be closed all day on the last Thursday of every month to support problem-solving court sessions. Please note that City Hall itself will remain open during those times. Only the customer service window will be unavailable. 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It is at Buckley Park in Durango. Be aware that no one under age 21 is allowed to enter, including infants. For FCB News, I'm Jamie Monticelli.
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righteous. 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

0: good morning. 7:40 it is now. Trivia time. Trivia time. Let's go. Let's do it. Let's play some trivia.
1: Yeah, I want to try something.
0: Have a little goofy fun with it. Give me a call right now. 970-259-4456. Contest works like this. I'll pull you on air. You'll be live on the radio. You'll get a slew of trivia topics. You pick one, answer some questions, and then you'll be a winner. I mean, you answer them correctly. You'll be a winner. 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Let's try it out. Play a little bit of trivia. Good morning.
2: Good morning.
0: Hello. What's your name?
2: Kevin.
0: How you doing on this Tuesday, Kevin?
2: I'm doing all right.
0: Sweet. All right, cool. That's all you can ask for a Tuesday, right? Just started. All right. It's a good baseline.
2: Exactly.
0: Let's see if we can make it better. Here's your categories today, Kevin. You got second best song, three silly roles, mustache who, flying character, or name two animals.
2: Well, since I just grew this really cool mustache that my kids hate, I think I'm going to go with mustache who.
0: Mustache who? Awesome. From judging from my kids, it doesn't matter that much what you do. They're just going to hate it for a while, right? Mustache, no mustache.
2: Exactly.
0: They got opinions. All right, Kevin, it's going to work like this. I'm going to give you a famous duo, and you tell me which one of those duos had the mustache.
2: Okay.
0: All right. We'll start here. Daryl Hall or John Oates?
2: John Oates had the mustache.
0: Yeah, that is correct. Yeah, John Oates with the and a pretty good mustache, I must say. I don't, you know, obviously through this medium, I can't see yours. I don't know if it's on John Oates quality, but it's he had a pretty good stash there.
2: It's pretty good.
0: Yeah. You're like, I don't know. But compared to John Oates' mustache. Cool. Yeah, you got that one. John Oates with the mustache in that duo. Okay. In a period of time, one of these two of this group had a mustache. Tell me, was it Simon or Garfunkel?
2: I think Art Garfunkel had a mustache.
0: It wasn't. It was Paul Simon. Art Garfunkel, I guess, after they were done with being a couple, like when he was like a lot older after he was out his music, he might have had like a full beard and mustache. But Paul Simon, for a bit, had a little mustache there for a while when he was still doing his thing with Art Garfunkel. So, and he wore a silly little hat too at the time. So it was Paul Simon there. All right, well, here's your last one for the win. Then, for the win. Tell me, Kevin, was it Cheech or Chong that had a mustache?
2: Cheech.
0: Yes, correct. Cheech. Just a mustache. Chong had the full beard and mustache. Cheech there with just the mustache.
2: Right.
0: Yeah. Mustache who? You're a winner today. Yeah, you figured that one out.
2: All right. Thank you.
0: Yeah, I think, honestly, if you hadn't recently grown a mustache, you probably would have gotten all of those wrong. I think that the power of the mustache helped you.
2: Exactly. I hear you.
0: Yeah, I think that's an old saying, right? Mustache knows mustache.
2: Exactly.
0: I really like how you're just going along with this, just feeding into the most ridiculous things I say. We'll just keep going with that. that's good. All right, sweet. Well, well done, Kevin. And two, just to throw it out there, I'm sure your mustache looks fantastic. Kids don't know anything.
2: Right.
0: Right.
2: I believe that.
0: sweet. Well, you definitely earned that gift card to Sunnyside today. Stay in the line, and I'll get that to you.
2: Great. Thank you.
0: Yeah, thanks, Kevin. Have a great day, man.
2: Okay.
0: Go. Kevin, our winner today. Yeah. John Oates with a sweet mustache, Paul Simon with kind of a silly mustache for a while, and Cheech. He wouldn't be known without his mustache. Mustache who? Stupid category, but I love it. All right, well done, Kevin, our winner today. We will be back
1: at it. Coming up tomorrow. Tomorrow on our Wednesday, we'll be playing Trivia Time at 7:40 sharp. 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

0: A wonderful morning to you. 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More than a hardware store, much, much more in the Town Plaza, Durango. Heads up as there is alternating traffic with short delays on Highway 550, 3 miles south of Ouray. Road work is taking place at the Stone Tunnel and traffic is managed by a portable traffic signal 24/7 while wall repair is underway. Then paving and milling work continues on Highway 160 on the south side of Durango between Three Springs and Highway 3. Most of the work is taking place at night, 7 p.m. to 7 a.m., and please watch for workers on the highway. The Grandview Interchange exit and entrance ramps will experience staggered nighttime closures through September 4th. And then grading and road work is taking place on Junction Creek with slower speeds advised. Please drive safe and have a great day. 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

0: NBC News Radio, I'm Michael Kastner. The U.S. and Canada are spiraling deeper into a trade war. President Trump says tariffs on imports of cars, trucks, and auto parts from Canada will increase to 50% starting January 1st, 2027, after talks between the two countries broke down. Trump said Canada has been ripping off the United States of America for years. Meanwhile, Canada announced retaliatory tariffs on some U.S. goods will start September 8th. Voters in three states head to the polls for primary elections today. In South Carolina, Republican Senator Darlene Graham is facing Congressman Ralph Norman in the state's Republican Senate primary runoff. Trump has spent plenty of political capital supporting Graham, including a rally for her in the Palmetto State on Friday. Meanwhile, there's also a House special election in Georgia and a Senate and governor runoff in Oklahoma. Testimony resumes today in the Lindsey Clancy triple murder trial underway in Massachusetts. In court yesterday, a prosecution expert said Clancy was depressed and suicidal when she killed her three children in 2023, and the judge moved to strike testimony about Catholic teachings and denied a defense request for a mistrial. Prosecution psychologist Kirk Heilbrunn testified that Clancy admitted to him that her intrusive thoughts were her own, not a male voice.
1: I asked her the question, when you were experiencing these thoughts, were they like your own thoughts or were they like auditory hallucinations? And she said, they were like my own thoughts.
0: U.S. Army Secretary Dan Driscoll is stepping down. More from Matt Mattinson.
2: The Wall Street Journal reports it comes after months of tension between himself and Secretary of War Pete Hegseth. His departure would leave the Army without a Senate-confirmed leader as the U.S. looks to wrap up its war against Iran that it began alongside Israel nearly 6 months ago.
0: Michael Kastner, NBC News Radio.
3: Rocky Mountain News Network, I'm Teresa Taylor. Weld County has emerged as the state's fastest growing county, driven largely by job opportunities and housing affordability. Accounting for 90% of the state's expansion, most new arrivals are landing along the Front Range, with Weld County housing three of the top five growing cities, Erie, Windsor, and Johnstown. The Jefferson County School Board unanimously voted to place two mill levy override measures on the November ballot for Jeffco Public Schools. Measure 5A requests $73 million to boost staff salaries and expand career and tech education, while Measure 5B seeks $60 million for building repairs, technology upgrades, and improved security systems. And a near-total blood moon lunar eclipse will be visible across much of Colorado from late Thursday night into early Friday morning. The event will give the moon a reddish hue as Earth passes between it and the sun. I'm Teresa Taylor.
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0: for Diamonds. That song by Rob Thomas here on Radio 101. A big old set of fun music to open up that 8 o'clock hour. We also heard from Sixpence None the Richer, There She Goes. Jim Croce in there, I Got a Name, and Steve Winwood kicked it off, While You See a Chance. This is Radio 101. Good morning. 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Well, we do have ourselves the sunny skies throughout the Four Corners today. That trend likely to continue for most of the day. High temperatures climbing to 92 in Durango, up to 95 in Farmington, 89 in Pecosa Springs, and 92 in Cortez. We got a slight chance. Just a little bit of scattered rain later on this afternoon. Then our sunset at 7:50. Mostly clear skies tonight and a low around 56 degrees. Tomorrow and Wednesday, mostly sunny skies. High temperatures near 93. 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
1: Senti, mamma, you understand that?
2: No.
1: Well, like, I don't understand how you can, because, like, I've been to, you know, Paris, Beirut, you know, I'm in Iraq, Iran, Eurasia, you know, I speak very, very, fluent Spanish. Todo está bien chévere. You understand that?
2: Bien chévere.
1: Chévere.
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0: Oh, no, none of those things. Don't worry about them. That's what Stevie Wonder told me, so I ain't gonna worry. This is Radio 101. Good morning. Just now getting to 8:30 on this August 25th. And music? Yeah, we got plenty of that coming up. Oh, quick listen also to what's going on in your local area. 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
1: The La Plata County Community Development Department will be hosting a series of community workshops to talk about the two new state-required elements of the comprehensive plan. The community is invited to learn about and provide input on these new elements. Tonight's workshop is at 6 p.m. It is online only. A workshop tomorrow is at 6 p.m. at the Pine River Library in Bayfield. It is in person only. Other meetings are set for next week. After 25 years of service, Chapman Hills Ice Rink is getting brand new upgraded boards ahead of the upcoming ice season. They'll be ready for the ice on September 22nd. Durango Parks and Rec says school is starting, but summer's not over yet. The Wibbitt Aqua Park at Lake Nighthorse will be open today in addition to Saturdays and Sundays through Labor Day weekend. There is still time to enjoy the water before the 2026 season wraps up. It is $5 per person per session, a maximum of 65 people per session Saturday and Sunday. For FCB News, I'm Jamie Monticelli.
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1: Got another great story from my friend Lane. Lane Johnson is the founder of Horsefly History Tours here in Durango, and she's got another great story about the first marshal of Animas City.
2: I think Animas City is really interesting because it was a wild little frontier town. It was started by people coming down from Silverton, and Silverton had to be supplied with agriculture. So a lot of the cattle ranches and the fruit orchards came down to Hermosa and Animas City. And one of the first marshals in Animas City was a notorious outlaw named Port Stockton. He was one of the ringleaders of the Stockton gang. He was an incredibly violent guy. He was a cattle rustler, and things kind of turned a little bad when he started shooting at people. And, you know, a lot of the people here in the early days, we had Confederate Civil War veterans, we had Union veterans, and we had a lot of racism here from a lot of these guys who had been on the Confederate side, and now there's freed slaves coming west, and everybody's kind of interacting here in this small place. And people start not feeling too safe.
1: Yeah, I can imagine.
2: Port was arrested, but they let him go to a hotel for dinner. And he climbed out the window and escaped. And so that was the end of his reign as the marshal.
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3: 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I sit down with Durango Chamber of Commerce members to discover what's exciting, new, and different in our local business community. 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

0: 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They're open Monday through Friday, 8:30 a.m. to 5:30 p.m. Saturdays, 9 a.m. to 3 p.m. in Three Springs, Durango. Appliances available the same day. A heads up, as there is alternating traffic with short delays on Highway 550, 3 miles south of Ouray. Road work is taking place at the Stone Tunnel, and traffic is managed by a portable traffic signal 24/7 while wall repair is underway. Then paving and milling work continues on Highway 160 on the south side of Durango between Three Springs and Highway 3. Most of the work is taking place at night, 7 p.m. to 7 a.m., and please watch for workers on the highway. The Grandview Interchange exit and entrance ramps will experience staggered nighttime closures through September 4th. And then grading and road work is taking place on Junction Creek with slower speeds advised. Please drive safe and have a great day.
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0: NBC News Radio. I'm Michael Kastner. The White House says what it calls Iran's economic D-Day is here. Nick Harper reports that according to Treasury Secretary Scott Bessent, Operation Economic Outcast will amount to an economic onslaught against Iran, further isolating it from the rest of the world.
1: Part of this was trying to create a collective responsibility, trying to urge countries around the world to do what they can to pressure Iran to cut off its revenue streams, but really try and pressure Iran so that it comes to some sort of deal.
0: According to Bessent, President Trump is already calling leaders around the world to warn them to cut off all deals with Iran. He says any country, including China, will be sanctioned if it's found to be helping Iran sell its oil. Three states hold primary elections today, including South Carolina. That's where President Trump-backed Republican Senator Darlene Graham is facing Congressman Ralph Norman in the state's Republican Senate primary runoff. A new blood test designed to help identify signs of Alzheimer's disease has just been cleared by the Food and Drug Administration. More from Rory O'Neill.
2: The biomarker blood test from Roche and Eli Lilly is for people over 55 and breaks from traditional methods of diagnosing Alzheimer's like spinal taps or PET scans. It's already been approved for use in Europe, and there are 4,500 existing labs across the U.S. that can analyze the blood samples. Every 65 seconds, someone in the United States is diagnosed with Alzheimer's disease.
0: Crew members aboard the USS Abraham Lincoln look to be headed to Thailand before returning to San Diego. The ship will reportedly arrive for the port of call in early September for an expected three-day visit. The crew expected a six-month deployment, but the aircraft carrier has since been at sea for more than 270 days. Michael Kastner, NBC News Radio.
3: Rocky Mountain News Network, I'm Teresa Taylor. Weld County has emerged as the state's fastest growing county, driven largely by job opportunities and housing affordability. Accounting for 90% of the state's expansion, most new arrivals are landing along the Front Range, with Weld County housing three of the top five growing cities, Erie, Windsor, and Johnstown. The Jefferson County School Board unanimously voted to place two mill levy override measures on the November ballot for Jeffco Public Schools. Measure 5A requests $73 million to boost staff salaries and expand career and tech education, while Measure 5B seeks $60 million for building repairs, technology upgrades, and improved security systems. And a near total blood moon lunar eclipse will be visible across much of Colorado from late Thursday night into early Friday morning. The event will give the moon a reddish hue as Earth passes between it and the sun. I'm Teresa Taylor.
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Into the Great Wide Open. That one, Tom Petty and the Heartbreakers, first released in 1991. Good morning, just past 9:08 now on this August 25th, about 66 degrees and rising quickly in the Durango-Bodo area. Music, yeah, we keep it going. We now travel back to 1978. This one by the artist Southside Johnny, who did a lot of tours as the opening act for Bruce Springsteen. Their song, Talk to Me. 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Good morning.

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0: a smooth operator. That one by Sade. Sometimes I consider myself to be a smooth operator, but the ketchup stains on my shirts would say otherwise. More music. That's coming to you. Yeah, happy Tuesday. We got a quick listen, though, to what's happening in your local forecast. 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Got ourselves the sunshine out and about today. And heating up a high near 92 this afternoon in Durango, 89 in Pagosa Springs, 95 in Farmington, and 92 in Cortez. And we got a round of scattered rain showers moving through this afternoon. Most of that moisture sticking in the high country, though. Sunset eventually at 7:50. Clear skies tonight and a low around 56 degrees. Tomorrow on our Wednesday, mostly sunny skies. High temperatures again in the low 90s. Quick look at the forecast, and it was all brought to you by Team Up. 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
2: 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The Great Garden series continues on Wednesday, August 26th. Up next, 125 years of farming along the Animas River with Jerry Zink. 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

0: I'll Melt With You. That one by Modern English here on Radio 101. Also heard Cream in that set with I Feel Free. More music coming up. We got a quick listen to what's happening locally. The news here brought to you by Roto-Rooter of Durango. 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
1: 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That's at the Durango High School campus. The public is welcome. Public comment will be taken. The sign-up form for virtual or in-person public participation is open. That meeting will be live-streamed and recorded on the district's YouTube page beginning at 5:30 tonight. The City of Durango says starting on August 27th, the City Hall customer service window will be closed all day on the last Thursday of every month to support problem-solving court sessions. Please note that City Hall itself will remain open during those times. Only the customer service window will be unavailable. 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It is at Buckley Park in Durango. Be aware that no one under age 21 is allowed to enter, including infants. For FCB News, I'm Jamie Monticelli.
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2: 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And then Fridays and Saturdays, 4:30 to 9. That's East by Southwest. They're located in downtown Durango, just off College and 2nd. All right, if you want to play, if you want your shot at winning, you do have to give me a call. You can reach me up here in studio at 970-259-4456. Again, 970-259-4456. Today, for lengthy lyrics, we're reaching back to 1986. And this morning, I just need the next four lyrics. We'll see if you can sing it out like the lead singer here. But the next four lyrics is all I'm looking for. I'll open up your phone lines and play your Link the Lyrics clue for this Tuesday, August 25th.

Oh, sing it out for me. Just four lyrics there, although the words are kind of stretched out the way she sings it. 970-259-4456. Here's your clue one more time for the length of lyrics on this Tuesday.

got Blondie with Debbie Harry there. The tide is high. This is Radio 101. Good morning. Thank you, everyone, calling in and singing along today. Quite a few of you with the correct answers, but congratulations going out to Jessica. Jessica nailed it today, singing along with the Pretenders. Like I said, quite a few of you with the correct answers, but Jessica getting in there first. Here is the Pretenders featuring Jessica finishing your lyrics on this August 25th.

0: perfect. Great cadence on that one. Yeah, Don't Get Me Wrong. That one by The Pretenders. Well done, Jessica. Of course, that's the name of the song, too. It was the very first single released from The Pretenders' fourth studio album called Get Close in 1986. Here in the United States, the song became the group's second top 10 hit and kind of helped expose them to a wider audience. Now, frontwoman Chrissy Hynde, she said that she was inspired to write the song for her friend John McEnroe. The, like, crazy tennis dude? I mean, I don't know if he's actually crazy. He's just very intense about tennis. He would yell at the court, smash rackets. But you don't want to get him wrong. Don't get him wrong. He's actually a nice guy, according to Chrissy Hynde. We'll give it a listen in just a bit. Congratulations going out to Jessica, our winner today. She definitely didn't get it wrong. And thank you, everyone else, calling in, playing along. We're back at it tomorrow. Tune in on your Wednesday. We'll play Link the Lyrics at 9:40 sharp with your chance to win that gift card to East by Southwest. We'll hear a brief word from that awesome sponsor. And then your Link the Lyrics song from today, released in 1986. The Pretenders, Don't Get Me Wrong. Radio 101, good morning.
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0: 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Don't sweat the hottest days of the year. 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A heads up, as there is alternating traffic with short delays on Highway 550, 3 miles south of Ouray. Road work is taking place at the Stone Tunnel, and traffic is managed by a portable traffic signal 24/7 while wall repair is underway. Then paving and milling work continues on Highway 160 on the south side of Durango between Three Springs and Highway 3. Most of the work is taking place at night, 7 p.m. to 7 a.m., and please watch for workers on the highway. The Grandview Interchange exit and entrance ramps will experience staggered nighttime closures through September 4th. And then grading and road work is taking place on Junction Creek with slower speeds advised. 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

0: NBC News Radio, I'm Michael Kastner. The U.S. and Canada are locked in a trade war, Monica Nelson reports.
1: President Trump says tariffs on imports of cars, trucks, and auto parts from Canada will increase to 50% starting January 1st, 2027, after talks between the two countries broke down. Trump said Canada's been ripping off the United States of America for years. He added their ridiculously high tariffs on our farmers and farm products has made life impossible for these great American patriots. Meanwhile, Canada announced retaliatory tariffs on some U.S. goods will start September 8th. I'm Monica Nelson.
0: Voters are heading to the polls today in three states.
2: The most high-profile race in South Carolina, where five-term Congressman Ralph Norman is facing off against Trump-endorsed Darlene Graham for a Senate seat held by her late brother, Lindsey Graham.
0: Ryan Nobles reports the winner will face Democratic nominee Dr. Annie Andrews in November. There's also a House special election today in Georgia, where two Democrats are running to fill the remaining term of the late Congressman David Scott. And in Oklahoma, there are primary runoffs for Senate and governor. Firefighters are making progress against the devastating Hawk Fire near Reno, Nevada.
3: The fire is about 27% contained. The fire is currently a little over 15,000 acres.
0: Chief Richard Edwards of the Truckee Meadows Fire Protection District says the wildfire, which started Saturday, has destroyed more than 30 homes and forced the evacuation of thousands of people. The Lindsey Clancy murder trial is back underway in Massachusetts with final testimony. Lindsey Clancy has admitted to strangling her three young children in 2023, but has pleaded not guilty while claiming she had postpartum psychosis. The judge said one other witness will be called, and then closing arguments begin. Michael Kastner, NBC News Radio.
4: Rocky Mountain News Network, I'm Teresa Taylor. Montrose County Public Health has confirmed three human cases of West Nile virus this season, prompting local health officials to urge residents to take protective measures. Officials recommend using EPA-registered insect repellents, wearing long clothing, and limiting outdoor time during dusk and dawn. The Jefferson County School Board unanimously voted to place two mill levy override measures on the November ballot for Jeffco Public Schools. Measure 5A requests $73 million to boost staff salaries and expand career and technical education, while Measure 5B seeks $60 million for building repairs. Weld County has emerged as the state's fastest growing county, driven largely by job opportunities and housing affordability. Accounting for 90% of the state's expansion, most new arrivals are landing along the Front Range, with Weld County housing three of the top five growing cities, Erie, Windsor, and Johnstown. I'm Teresa Taylor.
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0: Upside Down. That song by Jack Johnson right here on Radio 101. Good morning. Do hope you have a wonderful Tuesday thus far. More music, that's going to help you out. It's coming to you shortly. We do have a quick listen to what's happening here in your local forecast. 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We got ourselves the sunshine out and about today. Going to have mostly sunny skies throughout this Tuesday. High temperatures climbing to 92 in Durango, about 89 in Pocosa Springs, 95 in Farmington, and 92 in Cortez. We do have another round of scattered rain showers this afternoon. Just a bit of rain here and there. And sunset eventually at 7:50. Mostly clear skies tonight and low temperatures around 56 degrees. Tomorrow on our Wednesday, mostly sunny skies, high temperatures near 93. 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And more music? Yeah, that's coming to you. 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Good morning.
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good morning, 10:30 now on this August 25th. Time to learn something new. You and I learning something new each and every weekday with Today I Learned. Well, today I learned that worldwide, 5 people are killed by sharks. But I also learned that just in the U.S., at least 22 people are killed by cows. Or like over 100 people worldwide are killed by cows every year, as opposed to 5 people from sharks. Now, there's some obvious differences there. We don't try to herd or ride sharks, at least most of us, but cows are more dangerous than sharks. Cows. That's what you gotta watch out for. That's what's coming for you. Dun it. Dun it. Dun it. Terrifying. Today we learn that only about 5 people on average, 5 people are killed by sharks throughout the whole world, whereas over 100 people are killed every year by cows. Oh man, cows are the real terrifying creature on our planet. Those cheeseburgers coming back for you. Learning something new. It's just a silly stat. Obviously there's many reasons for that. We don't try to herd, you know, sharks and big groups of cows and stampede. Different things can happen. So getting kicked by a cow, you know, there's a lot of different things that can happen. But still, over 100 people every year die from cows and only 5 people from sharks. Technically, cows are far more dangerous. All right, learning something new and then some more music. Let's get back to it. Coming up next, fins. Those sharks are circling, but it's okay. At least they're not cows. Jimmy Buffett on Radio 101.

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0: 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I'm Chris Caraccio.
1: Iran's economic D-Day has arrived, according to the White House. NBC's Gabe Gutierrez reports the U.S. is turning up the heat on Iran with Operation Economic Outcast, aimed at cutting off the country's oil exports and other trade.
2: Overnight, Iran's economic minister saying, quote, they should expect an attack from our side as well. All of it potentially raising gas prices for Americans as the conflict drags on.
1: Treasury Secretary Scott Bessent says that any country, including China, will also face sanctions if it's found to be helping Iran sell its oil. Primary elections are going down in three states with a major focus on South Carolina. That's where President Trump backed Republican Senator Darlene Graham, who is facing Congressman Ralph Norman in the state's Republican Senate primary runoff. Meantime, there's also a House special election in Georgia and a Senate and governor runoff in Oklahoma. President Trump is considering changing the name of Lake Ontario to Lake America as the trade war between the U.S. and Canada continues, Natalie Migliori reports.
3: The president wrote on Truth Social that his administration is giving serious thought to the move since they don't expect to be doing much business with Ontario any longer. Trade tension between the two nations has escalated after Canada's prime minister removed negotiators from trade talks with the U.S. This is not the first time the president has looked to rename a body of water between the U.S. and another country after signing an executive order last year renaming the Gulf of Mexico the Gulf of America.
1: Food critic Keith Lee and Indiana Pacers guard Tyrese Haliburton are helping out the people of Gary, Indiana, as they face power outages. They teamed up yesterday to contribute $30,000 to thousands of residents still struggling without power after severe thunderstorms hit the area about 2 weeks ago. Some local organizations are also handing out food, cleaning supplies, and other related resources. I'm Chris Caraccio, NBC News Radio.
4: Rocky Mountain News Network, I'm Teresa Taylor. Weld County has emerged as the state's fastest growing county, driven largely by job opportunities and housing affordability. Accounting for 90% of the state's expansion, most new arrivals are landing along the Front Range, with Weld County housing three of the top five growing cities, Erie, Windsor, and Johnstown. The Jefferson County School Board unanimously voted to place two mill levy override measures on the November ballot for Jeffco Public Schools. Measure 5A requests $73 million to boost staff salaries and expand career and tech education, while Measure 5B seeks $60 million for building repairs, technology upgrades, and improved security systems. And a near-total blood moon lunar eclipse will be visible across much of Colorado from late Thursday night into early Friday morning. The event will give the moon a reddish hue as Earth passes between it and the sun. I'm Teresa Taylor.
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0: Over My Shoulder. That one by Mike and the Mechanics here on Radio 101. A good set of music to open up that 11 o'clock hour. We also heard from the Rolling Stones, Streets of Love, Betty Davis Eyes by Kim Carnes, and America, A Horse with No Name. Like I said, a big set of music and more of it on the way. But we got a quick listen to what's happening in your local forecast. 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We got ourselves the sunshine out and about today and warming up for sure. High temperatures this afternoon near 92 in Durango, up to 89 in Pagosa Springs, 95 in Farmington, and 92 in Cortez. We do have another round of scattered rain showers coming through this afternoon, and then our sunset eventually at 7:50. Mostly clear skies tonight and a low of 56 degrees. Tomorrow and our Wednesday, mostly sunny skies back with us and high temperatures near 93. 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

0: 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I'm Chris Caraggio.
1: Voters across several states are heading to the polls today for primary elections. All eyes will be on South Carolina, where President Trump backed Republican Senator Darlene Graham, who is facing Congressman Ralph Norman in the state's Republican Senate primary runoff. Trump has spent plenty of political capital supporting Graham, including a rally for her on Friday. The U.S. and Canada are in the middle of a full-blown trade war. NBC's Gabe Gutierrez reports President Trump imposed 50% tariffs on some Canadian goods over the weekend.
2: President Trump also threatening 50% import taxes on more products starting January 1st, including Canadian cars, auto parts, and steel. Last night, the president again arguing he's doing it to bring back American manufacturing.
1: Meanwhile, Canada announced retaliatory tariffs on some U.S. goods that'll start on September 8th. New details are emerging about the arrest of San Francisco 49ers owner Jed York. The California Post reports that York was accused of responding to an ad on a known prostitution website to receive sexual acts from a woman for $140.
3: The father of two, who court records show filed for divorce earlier this year, was sentenced to one day in jail, given credit for time served, and ordered to pay more than $1,100 in fines. His attorney not responding to our inquiries, and the 49ers declining to comment.
1: NBC's Maggie Vespa reports York was arrested when he arrived at a Columbiana County, Ohio trailer park. He was initially charged with engaging in prostitution before pleading no contest yesterday to disorderly conduct and possession of criminal tools. He now faces potential discipline from the NFL for violating the league's personal conduct policy. Golf company Callaway is apologizing for an ad for a new driver that depicted violence against women. The video was posted by its media partner Good Good Golf, and it shows a woman reaching for the driver as the company's co-founder, Garrett Clark, rushes after her and knocks her to the ground. He stands over her and says, "Don't touch my driver." I'm Chris Caraggio, NBC News Radio.
4: There's NBC News again to open up this noon o'clock hour on your Tuesday, August 25th. Good afternoon. Chad Pyre here with you. And we got more music, of course, but a quick update on what's happening locally. The news here brought to you by the Gallery Flooring and Design Building, the incredible design center at 129 Baker Lane, just off Escalante Drive in Durango. 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With that quick listen to what's happening locally, we send it back to the news desk with Jamie Monticelli.
5: The La Plata County Community Development Department will be hosting a series of community workshops to talk about the two new state-required elements of the comprehensive plan. The community is invited to learn about and provide input on these new elements. Tonight's workshop is at 6 p.m. It is online only. A workshop tomorrow is at 6 p.m. at the Pine River Library in Bayfield. It is in-person only. Other meetings are set for next week. After 25 years of service, Chapman Hills Ice Rink is getting brand new upgraded boards ahead of the upcoming ice season. They'll be ready for the ice on September 22nd. Durango Parks and Rec says school is starting, but summer's not over yet. The Wibbit Aqua Park at Lake Nighthorse will be open today in addition to Saturdays and Sundays through Labor Day weekend. There is still time to enjoy the water before the 2026 season wraps up. It is $5 per person per session, a maximum of 65 people per session Saturday and Sunday. For FCB News, I'm Jamie Monticelli.
4: 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All right, here we are getting back to the music on this Tuesday, August 25th. We head back to 1986 off of the album The Bridge. Here's A Matter of Trust. Billy Joel going to count us in. This is Radio 101. Good afternoon.

0: in My Head. That one by Sean Mullins right here on Radio 101. We also opened up your noon o'clock hour with Boz Scaggs. We had Rusted Root in there, Magenta Radio, the name of the song, and then Billy Joel. Billy Joel opened it up, A Matter of Trust. Whole bunch of music spanning the decades. It's all coming to you shortly, but we do have a quick listen to what's going on in your local forecast. 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Well, we got the sunshine out and about today and heating up a high near 92 in Durango this afternoon, 89 in Pagosa Springs, 95 in Farmington, and 92 in Cortez. Well, we got another round of scattered rain showers this afternoon, be quite scattered. A little bit of moisture here and there, most of it sticking in the high country. Sunset eventually at 7:50. Mostly clear skies tonight and a low around 56 degrees. Tomorrow and our Wednesday, mostly sunny skies back with us. High temperatures near 93. Quick look at your forecast. 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And more music. Yeah, that's coming up. 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Good afternoon.
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0: We've got creative entrepreneurs and thriving businesses right here in the Four Corners. Join me, Charlie Derrick, each Wednesday in the 8 a.m. hours. I sit down with Durango Chamber of Commerce members to discover what's exciting, new, and different in our local business community. 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

0: 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I'm Chris Caraggio.
1: The focus is fixed on South Carolina today as the state holds its Republican Senate primary runoff. That's where President Trump is backing Republican Senator Darlene Graham, who's facing Congressman Ralph Norman. Trump has spent plenty of political capital supporting Graham, including a rally for her on Friday. Canada is firing back at the United States as the trade war between the two countries escalates. Today, Canada announced tariffs of up to 50% on over 700 American goods that will go into effect on September 8th. The country will double tariffs on U.S. steel and aluminum to 50% to match the same rate the U.S. charges. China says the latest U.S. sanctions on Iran will further intensify tensions between the United States and the Islamic Republic.
2: According to CNN, China's foreign ministry spokesperson told reporters that economic warfare wouldn't help resolve the issue, but rather create spillover risks. This after the U.S. Treasury Department announced it was expanding its authority to sanction individuals involved in certain sectors of the Iranian economy.
1: President Trump's approval rating is now at a record low. A new Reuters Ipsos poll shows it's at 33%. That's a 14-point drop from the start of his second term. This comes just before key midterm elections, as the war with Iran nears its six-month mark and Americans express concerns about the economy in recent polling. Ghislaine Maxwell's bid to throw out her sex trafficking conviction is being tossed by a New York federal judge, Jennifer Polsoni reports.
3: It was a long-shot petition that would have allowed Ghislaine Maxwell a new trial. Maxwell, an associate of the late sex offender Jeffrey Epstein, represented herself in the ass that challenged her detention, the judge noting that Maxwell did not use her attorney to file what he called a lengthy and rambling petition that failed to open new avenues for her defense. Maxwell is serving a 20-year prison sentence after being convicted of helping Epstein sexually abuse girls.
0: I'm Chris Caraggio, NBC News Radio.
4: Rocky Mountain News Network, I'm Teresa Taylor. Weld County has emerged as the state's fastest growing county, driven largely by job opportunities and housing affordability. Accounting for 90% of the state's expansion, most new arrivals are landing along the Front Range, with Weld County housing three of the top five growing cities, Erie, Windsor, and Johnstown. The Jefferson County School Board unanimously voted to place two mill levy override measures on the November ballot for Jeffco Public Schools. Measure 5A requests $73 million to boost staff salaries and expand career and tech education, while Measure 5B seeks $60 million for building repairs, technology upgrades, and improved security systems. And a near-total blood moon lunar eclipse will be visible across much of Colorado from late Thursday night into early Friday morning. The event will give the moon a reddish hue as Earth passes between it and the sun. I'm Teresa Taylor.
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0: 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I'm Chris Caraccio.
1: Country music legend Dolly Parton has died at the age of 80. Monica Nelson reports.
2: Jolene, Jolene, Jolene, Jolene, I'm begging of you, please don't take my man.
3: Parton rose from humble beginnings in rural Tennessee to become one of the most influential voices in country music. Her hits include Jolene, 9 to 5, and I Will Always Love You. Parton also built a global brand through her philanthropy, her Dollywood theme park, and her Imagination Library program. Over her six-decade-spanning career, she earned 11 Grammy Awards and sold more than 100 million records worldwide.
2: I wish you love.
3: I'm Monica Nelson.
1: Parton opened up about her health struggles just days before her death in an interview with People published on Friday. Parton said, "I am dealing with some health issues that I just didn't pay attention to when I was watching over Carl." Carl Thomas Dean was the late husband of Parton, who passed away at the age of 82 in March of last year. Three states are holding primary elections today, with most eyes on South Carolina. That's where President Trump backed Republican Senator Darlene Graham, who is facing Congressman Ralph Norman in the state's Republican primary Senate runoff. There's also a House special election in Georgia and a Senate and governor runoff in Oklahoma. President Trump is thinking of changing the name of Lake Ontario to Lake America as the trade war between the United States and Canada rages on. He wrote on Truth Social that his administration is considering the move since, quote, "we don't expect to do much business with Ontario any longer." Trade tensions between the two nations escalated after Canada's prime minister removed negotiators from trade talks with the U.S. Ghislaine Maxwell's bid to throw out her sex trafficking conviction has been denied by a New York federal judge. It was a long-shot petition that would have allowed her a new trial. I'm Chris Caraccio, NBC News Radio.
4: Rocky Mountain News Network, I'm Teresa Taylor. Montrose County Public Health has confirmed three human cases of West Nile virus this season, prompting local health officials to urge residents to take protective measures. Officials recommend using EPA-registered insect repellents, wearing long clothing, and limiting outdoor time during dusk and dawn. The Jefferson County School Board unanimously voted to place two mill levy override measures on the November ballot for Jeffco Public Schools. Measure 5A requests $73 million to boost staff salaries and expand career and technical education, while Measure 5B seeks $60 million for building repairs. Weld County has emerged as the state's fastest growing county, driven largely by job opportunities and housing affordability. Accounting for 90% of the state's expansion, most new arrivals are landing along the Front Range, with Weld County housing three of the top five growing cities, Erie, Windsor, and Johnstown. I'm Teresa Taylor.
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0: I've got you for the rest of your natural born life if you don't watch your step. 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

0: NBC News Radio. I'm Chris Caraccio. Country music legend Dolly Parton has died at the age of 80. She rose from humble beginnings in rural Tennessee to become one of the most influential voices in country music. Her hits include 9 to 5, Jolene, and I Will Always Love You. Parton also built a global brand through her philanthropy, her Dollywood theme park, and her Imagination Library program. And the family of Dolly Parton is asking fans to honor the entertainment icon by supporting that library, which provides free books to young children. Earlier this summer, Parton thanked Taylor Swift and Travis Kelce for making a big donation to the program.
1: I was just told that you two are making a donation of $2 million to my Imagination Library. Thank you, thank you, thank you. I'm blown away and overjoyed with that gratitude.
0: Philanthropy is a big part of Parton's legacy. She established the Imagination Library in 1995 in honor of her father, who never learned to read or write. The program now distributes free books to children across the U.S., Canada, the U.K., and Australia, gifting more than 3 million books every month and mailing more than 270 million in total so far. And in Parton's honor, President Trump said today that he is lowering the American flag throughout the U.S. for a one-week period beginning tonight at 6 p.m. Eastern. Voters are heading to the polls in three states today, with much of the attention on South Carolina's Republican Senate primary runoff between Darlene Graham and Ralph Norman. Georgia is also holding a House special election, while Oklahoma voters are deciding Senate and governor runoffs. Nearly 90,000 people have been ordered to evacuate as the Hawk Fire burns west of Reno, Nevada. The human-caused blaze has scorched about 15,000 acres and destroyed an unknown number of homes. The fire is currently 27% contained. I'm Chris Caraggio, NBC News Radio.
2: Rocky Mountain News Network, I'm Teresa Taylor. Weld County has emerged as the state's fastest growing county, driven largely by job opportunities and housing affordability. Accounting for 90% of the state's expansion, most new arrivals are landing along the Front Range, with Weld County housing three of the top five growing cities, Erie, Windsor, and Johnstown. The Jefferson County School Board unanimously voted to place two mill levy override measures on the November ballot for Jeffco Public Schools. Measure 5A requests $73 million to boost staff salaries and expand career and tech education, while Measure 5B seeks $60 million for building repairs, technology upgrades, and improved security systems. And a near-total blood moon lunar eclipse will be visible across much of Colorado from late Thursday night into early Friday morning. The event will give the moon a reddish hue as Earth passes between it and the sun. I'm Teresa Taylor.
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0: That great song by Lucinda Williams with Can't Let Go. Brilliant afternoon to ya. You tuned in to Radio 101. We got more music where that came from. Stick around, but also a quick listen to what's happening in your local forecast. Four Corners Weather Update brought to you by Mama Sylvia's Italian Kitchen. Get yourself some happy hour, an hour and a half of happiness, 4:30 to 6 every day at Mama Sylvia's. We got ourselves the sunshine out and about today, and mostly sunny skies. There are some scattered rain showers in parts of the Four Corners, but it's pretty scattered. A little bit of rain. High temperatures still reaching 92 in Durango, 89 in Pecosa Springs, 95 in Farmington, and 92 in Cortez. Sunset eventually at 7:50. Mostly clear skies later on tonight and a low around 56 degrees. Tomorrow and our Wednesday, mostly sunny skies back with us. High temperatures near 93. Quick look at the forecast brought to you by Mama Sylvia's. More music? Yeah, it's coming to you. You're tuned in to Radio 101. 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
1: 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Come beat the heat at 7 p.m. on August 29th in the Air Conditioned Theater. The film was filmed in part over several weeks in Durango in 1990, with Jack Palance winning Best Supporting Actor for his role as Curly. 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

0: 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I'm Chris Caraggio.
1: Country music legend Dolly Parton has died at the age of 80. Matt Mattinson has more. Working nine to five,
2: what a way to make a living. TMZ reports Parton was admitted to a hospital in Nashville last night with kidney issues and passed away this morning. Parton rose from humble beginnings in rural Tennessee to become one of the most influential voices in country music. Her hits include Jolene, 9 to 5, and I Will Always Love You. Parton also built a global brand through her philanthropy, her Dollywood theme park, and her Imagination Library program. Over her six-decade career, Parton earned 11 Grammy Awards and sold more than 100 million records worldwide.
1: Her family said a small private service will be held for immediate family at Parton's request. In a post on Truth Social, President Trump said, "There has never been anyone like her and never will." In Parton's honor, the president said he's lowering the American flag throughout the United States for a one-week period beginning tonight at 6 p.m. Eastern. Polls close later this afternoon in South Carolina, one of three states holding pivotal primary elections. President Trump is backing South Carolina Republican Senator Darlene Graham as she faces Congressman Ralph Norman in the state's Republican Senate primary runoff. There's also a House special election in Georgia and a Senate and governor runoff in Oklahoma. Gas prices remain high, but some parts of the country have it worse than others. Monica Nelson reports on the staggering amount drivers in one remote Alaska village are paying.
3: If you think filling up your tank is expensive, residents of Shungnak, Alaska may have you beat. The price of gasoline in the remote northwest Alaskan village has surged to $26.82 per gallon, believed to be the highest in the United States. Low water levels on the Kobuk River disrupted barge deliveries, forcing fuel suppliers to fly gasoline into the community, dramatically increasing the cost. The current national average for regular gasoline is about $4.10 a gallon.
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4: Well, there's your NBC News again here on Radio 101. A brilliant afternoon to you. We got more music, a whole bunch of that coming to you, and also a quick listen to what's happening locally. The news brought to you by Evenings Porch Assisted Living in Bayfield. 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With a quick listen to what's happening locally, we send it back to the news desk with Jamie Monticelli.
5: 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That's at the Durango High School campus. The public is welcome. Public comment will be taken. The sign-up form for virtual or in-person public participation is open. That meeting will be live-streamed and recorded on the district's YouTube page beginning at 5:30 tonight. The city of Durango says starting on August 27th, the City Hall customer service window will be closed all day on the last Thursday of every month to support problem-solving court sessions. Please note that City Hall itself will remain open during those times. Only the customer service window will be unavailable. 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It is at Buckley Park in Durango. Be aware that no one under age 21 is allowed to enter, including infants. For FCB News, I'm Jamie Monticelli.
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4: 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We traveled in 1977. This one, Paul Simon, was Slip Sliding Away. 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

0: Oh, there's Ed Sheeran with Shivers, Radio 101. A big old set of music there spanning the decades. We heard from Rod Stewart, we heard from Bethenyl Chapman, and then we opened up the hour with Paul Simon. Yeah, more music that's coming up. We got a quick listen, though, to what's happening in your local forecast. 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He'll get you quotes on group plans, ICRA, Medicare, and Obamacare, all at 28th and Main in Durango. 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Well, still a little bit of moisture in parts of the Four Corners. Some scattered rain showers coming down, although it is rather scattered. Now, getting some rain in the high country. Our sunset taking place at 7:50, and mostly clear skies tonight, a low around 56 degrees. Tomorrow and our Wednesday, we have mostly sunny skies again, high temperatures near 93, and then that trend pretty consistent through the rest of this work week. Your Four Corners weather update is all brought to you by J. Short Insurance. And more music, yeah, that's coming to you. It's coming to you. 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

0: NBC News Radio, I'm Scott Carr. Legendary country music performer Dolly Parton has died at the age of 80. TMZ reports Parton was admitted to a hospital in Nashville last night with kidney issues and passed away this morning.
1: Jolene, Jolene, Jolene, Jolene, I'm begging of you, please don't take my man.
2: Parton rose from humble beginnings in rural Tennessee to become one of the most influential voices in country music. Parton also built a global brand through her philanthropy, her Dollywood theme park. Over her six-decade-spanning career, she earned 11 Grammy Awards and sold more than 100 million records worldwide. I'm Monica Nelson.
0: In her honor, President Trump says he'll lower American flags nationwide for 1 week. South Carolina is one of three states holding pivotal primary elections today. The president's been backing South Carolina Republican Senator Darlene Graham, who was appointed to her brother Lindsey Graham's Senate seat. She's running against Congressman Ralph Norman in a Republican Senate primary runoff. There's also a special election going on for a U.S. House seat in Georgia and a Senate and governor's runoff in Oklahoma. President Trump is saying he may change Lake Ontario's name to Lake America as a trade war between the U.S. and Canada kicks into higher gear. Posting to social media today, his administration's giving serious thought to the move since, as he says, we don't expect to be doing much business with Ontario any longer. Tension escalated after Canada's prime minister removed negotiators from trade talks with the U.S. last weekend. The U.S. attorney in Washington, D.C., Jeanine Pirro's got a bar complaint filed against her now, arguing she had violated standards by seeking to bring charges against a group of Democratic lawmakers who just pointed out that military members can refuse illegal orders. A legal watchdog saying Pirro should have known that her directive to seek indictments was not factually or legally supported by probable cause. Scott Carr, NBC News Radio.
3: Well, there we go. 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As we get ready for that 5 o'clock drive home, I got a whole bunch of music. 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
4: The La Plata County Community Development Department will be hosting a series of community workshops to talk about the two new state-required elements of the comprehensive plan. The community is invited to learn about and provide input on these new elements. Tonight's workshop is at 6 p.m. It is online only. A workshop tomorrow is at 6 p.m. at the Pine River Library in Bayfield. It is in person only. Other meetings are set for next week. After 25 years of service, Chapman Hills Ice Rink is getting brand new upgraded boards ahead of the upcoming ice season. They'll be ready for the ice on September 22nd. Durango Parks and Rec says school is starting, but summer's not over yet. The Wibbitt Aqua Park at Lake Nighthorse will be open today in addition to Saturdays and Sundays through Labor Day weekend. There is still time to enjoy the water before the 2026 season wraps up. It is $5 per person per session, a maximum of 65 people per session Saturday and Sunday. For FCB News, I'm Jamie Monticelli.
3: All right, here we go. 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We head to 2003 now. This song by Sister Hazel, Life Got in the Way. 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Good afternoon.
5: Do it all from a little thing. It was everything in our first minute. And it took us to another place, yeah, another place, and we fell in it.

0: 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You got
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0: Oh, that one, Blues Traveler, Most Precarious. You're tuned into Radio 101. Good afternoon. As you head home, I promise more music on what's coming up. We got a quick listen to what's happening in your local forecast. Four Corners weather update here on Radio 101, as we still got some sunshine out and about and still a little bit of scattered rain in parts of the Four Corners. High temperatures topped out around the 90s, low to mid-90s across the region. It's kind of the trend all week long. Our sunset eventually at 7:50, mostly clear skies tonight and a low around 56 degrees. Tomorrow and your Wednesday, sunrise at 6:36, and then mostly sunny skies tomorrow. High temperatures again in the low 90s. Not too much changing throughout the work week. An increased chance of some afternoon rain starting on maybe Thursday afternoon or Friday afternoon. Four Corners weather updates, all brought to you by Radio 101, and more music. Oh, it's definitely coming up. Stick around with me. Happy Tuesday.
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Save Me. That one by the Dave Matthews Band here on Radio 101. A wonderful afternoon to you. Happy Tuesday. Chad Pyre with you. Looking for some ideas for dinner. When you become a parent, everyone's like, oh, you got to change diapers. You got to do this. You got to do that. But it's the onslaught of meals, I think, is the hardest part, right? What's for dinner? What's for dinner? What's for dinner? What's for dinner? And then it just continues. It's like every single night in a row, you got to figure out what's for dinner. And then you say leftovers, and the kids' minds explode. Like, that's not an option. We can't have leftovers. Like, that's what we're doing. All right. Actually, we'll probably do, like, grilled cheese or something tonight. It'll be easy and a crowd pleaser. That's what I'm going for on a Tuesday. All right, whatever you got going on this evening, I hope you enjoy it with some friends, some family, and no one complains on what you choose for dinner. That's the almighty hope right there. All right, of course, more music coming up. We'll now travel back to 1989. We'll give a listen to Billy Joel, the song We Didn't Start the Fire, and of course, just a collection of news clipping headlines between 1949, when Billy Joel was born, and then 1989, when the song was released, and most of them in chronological order. It's kind of a blast from the past, literally. Well, we'll give that a listen. As always, though, I want to remind you, take care of yourself, take care of each other out there, and I look forward to catching up with you tomorrow morning right here on Radio 101.